It is TOS, the Mountain of Pure Rock. Thinking about John Lord today. Keyboardist of Deep Purple passed away on this day in 2012. Perfect Strangers. Insider Rock Slide coming up. Van Halen. Also new Shinedown. Rush Man with new A Perfect Circle. Starless on TOS.

0: This is TOS, the Mountain of Pure Rock. New from Shinedown, Young Again. Hey, thoughts and prayers going out to Eric Bass, the bass player of Shinedown, taking some time off to do a little bit of healing. Maybe we all could use a little of that. Van Halen, Finger 11, A Perfect Circle, and Deep Purple. Wrapping up a rock slide, brought to you by Diversified Inc., Penobscot Plaza, Bangor, diversifiedinc.net. Rushman, taking requests. We got some coming up here for you. Before we get into Roll Your Own, why not? Hey, it's almost the end of the week. Tap the mic button on the TOS app for your request tonight for Roll Your Own. Looking for that stoner. Chevelle is next.
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0: 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It's Crying Fire.
1: Yeah, fire. Fire.
0: Okay. Alice in Chains from Sap. Five Finger Death Punch. Who's ready? Next Wednesday. Also, Chevelle of the After Hours Rush, sponsored by Farmingdale Self Storage. Yes, Main Savings Amphitheater, man. Five Finger Death Punch, Eva Under Fire.
1: Fire!
0: It's Wednesday the 22nd, and tomorrow, another four-pack of tickets flying out the door, Tomo and Mandy. Plus, we'll find out who scores that autographed Five Finger Death Punch guitar.
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1: Go! 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

0: 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Rushman is on. 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

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Can you play The Pot by Tool? 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

0: 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Gone, Gone, Gone on Roll Your Own. 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Another four-pack of five-figure death punch tickets for you. Tomo and Mandy will have you hooked up tomorrow morning at 9 a.m. And they'll give away that autographed five-figure death punch guitar. Next week, it's all about Motley Crue.
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2: Actor Gary Busey was sentenced Thursday to 2 years probation in order to pay fines in connection with an incident at a New Jersey convention 3 years ago.
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2: 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The 81-year-old actor pleaded guilty last month to criminal sexual contact for groping a woman in August of 2022 during a meet and greet at Monster Mania Con. 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
1: 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We need to hear some Mushroom Head guy. Come on, make it happen.

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2: I wonder if I can get some Iron Maiden, Fear of the Dark on. Thanks, brother.

riding through the Mojave Desert out in Joshua Tree on an XR. I don't know, I saw this big ass hill. 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

0: Exit Wound, Marilyn Manson on TOS, The Mountain of Pure Rock. I like that one. 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
3: Hey, Rushman, buddy. Just wondering if you could get some Priest on, brother. Devil's Child, about. Woohoo! That'd be awesome.

0: for you. From Ashes to Dew on TOS, the Mountain of Pure Rock, Die for You. Not sure if that'll end up with the TOS Top 10, but Paul Wolf will have it for you again this coming Sunday at noontime and at 6. It's brilliant. Trust me. Hurt Korn, Five Finger Death Punch, Judas Priest from the app. The After Hours Rush sponsored by Farmingdale Self Storage. 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
2: For July 16th, 1926, the first underwater color photographs appeared in National Geographic magazine. Pictures have been taken near the Florida Keys. 1935, Oklahoma City became the first city in the U.S. to install parking meters. And then paper bags started popping up everywhere. 1969, Apollo 11 blasted off from Cape Kennedy, Florida, and began the first manned mission to land on the moon.
3: This is Tranquility Base. The Eagle has landed. Jesus H. Christ, Houston. We're on the f***ing moon. Over.
2: That was one of Mike's favorites. 79, Saddam Hussein became president of Iraq after forcing Hassan al-Bakr to resign. And it was on this day in 2012, we lost keyboardist and one of the founding members of the band Deep Purple, John Lord, was diagnosed with pancreatic cancer in July of 2011 and died on the 16th of July 2012 following a pulmonary embolism. Poor guy. Here's Deep Purple on TOS.

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0: 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It's new Tim Montana on TOS, the Mountain of Pure Rock, with Nirvana, Atreyu, Chevelle, and Deep Purple. 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

0: 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Also, 3 Days Grace, Breaking Benjamin, and Rush with a killer classic. 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
2: It's a little breezy. 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

0: It's Tom O and Mandy in the morning. After that, we're on the job with Pure Rock Slides all day, starting at 10. 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

0: thank you very kindly. It is the Mountain of Pure Rock, TOS. Mountain Morning Show now officially in progress. My name is Tom O. Join me now, won't you, for a hearty and, yes, heartfelt good morning. Good morning to you, Mandy.
1: And good Friday morning, Tom O.
0: Thank you very much.
1: Okay, there was a Blue Angels flyover show in Florida, and there are some awesome videos from where they flew a little too close to the beach where everyone was watching.
0: And everybody freaked out?
1: The people didn't freak out, but all of the tents, umbrellas, chairs, anything that wasn't, you know, being held down kind of went flying.
0: Oh, geez.
1: Because the plane was too close. And then, you know, I mean,
0: that's how you get those impalement stories.
1: Yes, right? The flying umbrellas.
0: Impaled by a beach umbrella. That's not a man's death, by the way.
1: No, it is definitely not. I got a little bit of a clip right here.
0: Okay.
1: Of one of the guys talking about it.
2: Oh. They were flying over our heads all day. And so, but nothing nearly like that. I would describe it as frightening in a good way. Like when you're watching a movie, hoping for the jump scare where it gets your heart pumping.
1: Yeah, only because no one died.
0: Yes. Maybe that would put a different tone to your memory.
1: Right. It's exciting. It's like going on a roller coaster.
0: So, yeah, I mean, if you're not going to have a plane crash, which secretly that's what they all want to see. Right? It's like they say about NASCAR.
1: Right.
0: You know, you're there for the crashes. It's same thing with the air show, I think. You know, you're always in the back of your mind. Might see something plunge into the ground. So, short of that, you know.
1: It was pretty exciting then, yeah.
0: Sure, pretty exciting. But, yeah, I mean, maybe they should do that at every show.
1: Or every beach, because this was on a beach.
0: Right.
1: That would make things more exciting. Oh, who would even care about the sharks when you get the Blue Angels flying over,
0: right,
1: knocking all over your tents and stuff?
0: At one point during every air show, they should come just dangerously close to the crowd. And make them think like, oh no, he's gonna nosedive right. Oh no, he pulled up. Oh, what a crackpot.
1: I would say that sounds like a good idea, except that sometimes during air shows, bad things do happen, and that's just tempting fate.
0: That's,
1: you know?
0: True. Well, I guess. All right, we have to do our first news of the day. That is now.
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5: 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Still, radical out-of-state special interests are spending tens of millions lying to Mainers about Susan's record. But multiple independent fact-checkers have proven those attacks are false. The record is clear. Susan repeatedly votes to protect Medicaid, and that's why she was named a Medicaid champion just last year by a national nonpartisan healthcare group. She also secured a record $190 million to strengthen rural healthcare across Maine. The truth is, Susan Collins stands with Maine patients, hospitals, and families. Because while those out-of-state special interests launch false attack after false attack, Susan Collins is always working for Maine.
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1: It is 6:14 here at the Mountain of Pure Rock TOS. Here's everything you need to know, beginning with meteorologist Russ Murley.
14: Good morning. Plenty of sunshine, mid-70s this afternoon, mostly clear. Areas of smoke return tonight, low 50s. It'll be smoky tomorrow. Thickening cloudiness, 78 to 82. Showers and thunderstorms tomorrow night, low 60s, turning sunny and rather breezy, low 70s Sunday, sunny on Monday.

0: They currently hold a 46-48 overall record on the season. So they've got a 9-game winning streak, but their record is still 46-48.
1: That was a slow start.
0: Yes.
1: Right. That's what I had to make up for.
0: Yep. The NHL is unveiling its 2026-27 schedule, featuring 1,344 game slate, with each team playing 84 games. The league announced Thursday the season opens September 29th with the Stanley Cup champion Carolina Hurricanes hosting the Florida Panthers. There will be 2 days where all 32 teams will be in action, October 13th and April 10th, and that's when the regular season will conclude. The schedule includes global series games in Finland and Germany, along with 3 outdoor games across North America. The NHL will also bring back the All-Star Game for the first time since 2024, with festivities set for February at UBS Arena in New York. Now, from the Farmingdale Self-Storage News Desk. This is terrible because this is one of my fears. Police say one person is dead after a tree fell on their vehicle while driving in Corinth during a thunderstorm yesterday.
1: Oh, no.
0: Yeah. Penobscot County Sheriff Troy Morton says the incident took place on Main Street, where a branch broke off a tree and went through the car's windshield, fatally striking the driver. Oh, God, it gets even worse. I'm not going to keep talking about it. okay. That's terrible.
1: All right.
0: A New York state proposal is looking to give shoppers... Okay, sorry, I didn't actually get the audio ready, so now I'm doing it while talking. A New York state proposal is looking to give shoppers who use a self-checkout a 10% discount, which, honestly, that makes a lot of sense because you're doing most of the work.
1: Yeah. Well, that's true.
0: Here's more on that.
2: Assemblywoman Nikki Lucas is behind the bill that would only require retail establishments that also sell food to provide the markdowns. It would apply to places like Target and Walmart. Lucas argues that customers are now performing labor for the companies who have been cutting down on staffing. It would be the first of its kind legislation to put money back into shoppers' pockets. The bill does still need to clear a committee vote before it could reach the full assembly floor. In New York, I'm Liz Warner.
1: I thought Walmart was getting rid of them anyway. That story?
0: Certain retailers are like, oh, it turns out that people like to steal things if they use the self-checkout, and right. Maybe we should just keep an eye on them by having an actual human person.
1: Right.
0: Yeah. All right, police are investigating an incident that happened on the set of the Today Show yesterday morning. Oh, I missed this. TMZ reports an intruder stormed into the studio around 9 a.m. asking for host Al Roker.
1: Give me Al Roker.
0: And law enforcement sources said the man then lunged at host Craig Melvin while yelling a racial slur.
1: Oh, geez.
0: Wow. Security was able to rush in and detain the man. It is unclear how he got access to the restricted area.
1: Wow, that was close.
0: I wonder if this happened live on the air or if
1: that would
0: it was,
1: be
0: you
1: great.
0: Know, during a commercial break.
1: That would be awesome. They would think it was a setup, probably. Yeah. But... Well, that's good that it was a happy ending. And even better, Al Roker has another shart in his pants story. So that's good. he likes to tell the one about doing it at the White House.
0: Oh, did that happen to Al Roker?
1: Oh, yeah. That's
0: nice.
1: He left his underpants in the trash can. It's a Mountain of Pure Rock, TOS.

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0: 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Bad Omens on the Mountain Morning Show. 6:32, I'm Tom. Oh, there's Mandy right there.
1: Morning.
0: It's nice and bright today. Russ says it'll be in the middle 70s. Could be a little smoky again. And throughout the weekend. I guess that's the way the wind is blowing. Our fabulous prize is our final four-pack of Five Finger Death Punch tickets. That show is Wednesday night, Main Savings Amphitheater in Bangor. 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And not only will you win tickets, you'll also go into our grand prize drawing. That will also be later today. Oh, it's a busy day.
1: Oh, very. Yep.
0: Going to give away the guitar. Got to give away a TOS t-shirt through the Friday morning joke off. Very busy. Oh, before I forget, here's Al Roker talking about sharting his pants.
2: When you have a bypass and you know your bowel has been reconstructed, you think you're pretty safe. And I probably went off and ate something I wasn't supposed to. And as I'm walking to the press room, I think I got to pass a little gas here. So I'm walking by myself. Who's going to know? Only a little something extra came out.
3: You pooped in your pants.
2: I pooped my pants.
1: Is he saying this on live television?
0: Yeah. Yeah, this is an interview. An interview with whoever. The network.
1: You pooped your pants. Yeah, I pooped my pants.
2: Only a little something extra came out.
3: You pooped in your pants.
2: I pooped my pants.
1: Oh, God bless him.
0: I don't remember what year that was now. And I just looked it up, but no.
1: Well, it was
0: 2014
1: after,
0: or something.
1: I was going to say it was after he had his weight loss surgery.
0: Yeah.
1: So.
0: Yep. Pooped his pants.
1: In the White House.
0: Right. In the White House. Yeah. Then they went on to say he left them in the trash can.
1: Well, what else are you supposed to do with them? Rinse them off in the White House sink?
0: Yeah. I don't know.
1: Put them back on wet?
0: Yes, that's true.
1: Throw them out the window so they land in the bushes.
0: I don't remember who was president at the time. If it was Bill Clinton, you probably could have blamed it on him.
1: 2014, that would have been, I think, Obama.
0: Yeah. All right, what are we doing for our game today? Let's see. Mandy, I would like to wish you happy National Lottery Day.
1: Why, thank you.
0: Isn't one of them... Drawn tonight, one of the big ones, the ones that have been in the news.
1: Looks like, I think, Mega Millions.
0: Yeah, they're both.
1: Yes, Mega Millions is up for grabs tonight.
0: Let's see.
1: They're both high, yes.
0: Stop and buy some scratch-offs today. Give the state some more of your money.
1: Well, and then it goes to good things like education, supposedly.
0: Yeah, right. World Emoji Day. What is your most used emoji?
1: Either smiling or frowning. I use those a lot.
0: Is that right?
1: Yeah. I know that's really boring, and you were wishing it would be eggplant, but it's not.
0: Yeah. Or a poop emoji. That's always a classic.
1: Oh, I do use the poop. And vomit. I like to use the vomit emoji when things disgust me.
0: That is the yellow smiley face with vomit coming out of its mouth?
1: Yeah, the green vomit.
0: Okay, gotcha. Yep.
1: And then... Is there a moose emoji? Because I know there's a rooster. Moose emoji, rooster emoji.
0: Oh, yeah, that would be very appropriate.
1: Moose cock.
0: Let's see. Peach ice cream day. That's very specific. That is good. That's probably one of my favorites.
1: Peach pie is one of my favorites. I don't know if I've had peach ice cream.
0: Oh, yeah.
1: I'm going to have to try it.
0: National Tattoo Day. I have no idea what I would get on me. That's why I don't have anything.
1: Same. And I change my mind often.
0: About whether you want one or not?
1: About everything. Right. So like if I were to get a tattoo, then 2 years later I'd be like, oh, I hate this. I wish it was something else.
0: Right.
1: So yeah, no. Permanent.
0: It would have to be something that you know that you would always like.
1: It would have to be Trixie, obviously.
0: It would have to be Trixie. Or the X-Files logo or something, you know?
1: Well, I don't know. I mean, they could always come along and ruin that.
0: Oh, that's true. World Day for International Justice. Well, that's a little lofty.
1: Mm. I mean, we can try.
0: Wrong way Corrigan Day.
1: What?
0: This is a guy who...
1: Douglas Corrigan.
0: Right. It's a story of aviation. What did he do?
1: He flew the wrong way from New York to Ireland.
0: What do you thought? Where do you think he was going, to California or something? He's like, boy, these Great Lakes are very, very large. But nothing but water under me for a long time. I'd have to look the story up again.
1: Yeah, the next one makes no sense either.
0: Yellow Pig Day?
1: Apparently it has to do with mathematics, and I don't understand why it's called Yellow Pig. It has to do with the number 17.
0: Okay, well, there you go.
1: Hopefully a mathematician can please explain it to me, because I have no idea. Also, even after you explain it to me, I will have no idea.
0: Because it's math.
1: Exactly.
0: And you don't care.
1: Nope.
0: So, there's something there. We'll figure out something for our game today.
1: Sure.
0: Because we got to give away that final four pack of Five Finger Death Punch tickets and take our final qualifier for the autographed guitar. Mm-hmm. All right, let's do some Black Label Society.
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18: Good morning. Plenty of sunshine today. Temps in the middle 70s this afternoon. Mostly clear tonight, but areas of smoke return, low 50s. Smoky tomorrow, thickening clouds, 78 to 82. Showers and thunderstorms Saturday night, low 60s. Turning sunny and rather breezy on Sunday, low 70s. This is Mountain Morning Show meteorologist Ross Merley from the NormsUsedCars.com weather desk.
19: T-O-S. This Sunday, it's the World Cup Final. Argentina versus Spain battle it out to decide who is the world champion. Then it's over. The World Cup is over. No more soccer. No more Messi. No more whoever the best player from Spain is. No more pretending. No more acting like you like soccer when, I mean, come on. No, you don't. You like this? You like watching people play a sport where they can't use their hands? Name four soccer players. You can't. Messi, Ronaldo, and who? Who else? David Beckham? He doesn't even play anymore, idiot. Yeah, I called you an idiot. What are you going to do about it? Nothing. What was I saying? Oh, right. The World Cup Final, Sunday. Don't miss it or miss it. Who cares?
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0: TOS, the Mountain of Pure Rock. It is the Mountain Morning Show, Black Label Society. It is 6:49. I'm Tom. Oh, there's Mandy right there.
1: Good morning.
0: And Al Roker didn't even have the cyclosporiasis or whatever it is.
1: All right. That predates the cyclosporiasis outbreak.
0: Way before that. But now many people, I'm sure, can relate.
1: Yeah. A lot of people throwing away underwear in public places these days.
0: That's right. It's rampant across the nation. You get the news stories all the time. Russ Murley says it is going to be a nice day. Pleasant in the 70s. He will give you the details on the weekend. Coming up in the news.
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1: 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Here's everything you need to know, beginning with meteorologist Russ Murley.
13: Good morning. Plenty of sunshine today. Temps in the middle 70s this afternoon. Mostly clear tonight, but areas of smoke return, low 50s. Smoky tomorrow, thickening clouds, 78 to 82. Showers and thunderstorms Saturday night, low 60s, turning sunny and rather breezy on Sunday, low 70s. This is Mountain Morning Show meteorologist Ross Murley from the NormsUsedCars.com weather desk.
1: In sports, two nations will clash in the World Cup final on Sunday. Oh, and by the way, Sunday is the last day of the World Cup, the FIFA World Cup.
0: Thank you.
1: Today, for the first time, this news story has taught me how to pronounce Argentina's kicker guy there. I've been saying Lionel Messi. It's Lionel.
0: Well, whatever.
1: Lionel Messi. Thanks so much for waiting until the second to last day of the World Cup to tell me how to pronounce something. Lionel Messi and Argentina will square off against Lamine Yamal's Spain squad from New Jersey. Messi and his resilient side came back against England with two late goals to advance out of the semifinal round. Argentina is trying to defend its World Cup title from 4 years ago. Meanwhile, the Red Fury, that's Spain, took down tournament favorite France in the last round. Spain won the tournament back in 2010 against South Africa, or no, in South Africa. Over in Miami, the French and English will battle in the third place match on Saturday. I was just thinking how interesting it would be if the two teams that were in the World Cup final, instead of Argentina and Spain, if it was like the U.S. versus Iran. That would make things interesting right now, don't you think?
0: Certainly, yes.
1: I don't know. Just a weird thought I had. The Boston Red Sox are back in action after the MLB All-Star break. They will face off against the Tampa Bay Rays in a doubleheader today at Fenway Park. Jake Bennett is slated to be the starting pitcher for Boston in the first game that starts at 1:35 p.m. And Jackson Suber is sitting atop the leaderboard following the first round of the Open at Royal Birkdale in England. Suber shot a 5 under 65 to begin the tournament. Daniel Brown and Sungjae Im are tied for second at 4 under par. Several others, including Bryson DeChambeau, are tied for fourth at 3 under. Looks like they will be teeing off round 2 later today. Now, from the Farmingdale Self-Storage News Desk, this news comes out of Vermont. A woman from Mississippi is facing charges for allegedly pointing a gun at a Vermont driver in an apparent road rage incident.
0: At least she just pointed it.
1: Right, yes, she didn't fire. This happened in Williston. Vermont State Police say Rashondra Green was found in the Williston area Wednesday after a driver reported a vehicle that was aggressively tailgating and that the driver had rolled down the window to point a gun as they passed. A handgun matching the description was found in Green's vehicle. Green has been charged with aggravated assault with a deadly weapon, disorderly conduct, reckless endangerment, and giving false information to a police officer. What? I bet the false information was, that ain't mine.
0: I have no idea. I have no idea where that came from.
1: Don't know how that got in my car. The most powerful rocket in the world is still sitting on the pad after a failure to launch on Thursday. This is, we're talking about SpaceX. Here's more on that.
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14: And we did trigger a hold right at startup there. You saw we got a hold on the booster.
10: On X, SpaceX CEO Elon Musk said at least four of the engines failed to ignite. It will take a few days before they can try again with the 13th test flight of Starship, a rocket that will be needed for NASA's return to the moon. The launch abort caused shares of SpaceX stock to slip in after-hours trading. I'm Rory O'Neill.
1: Four of the engines failed to ignite. How many engines are on that thing?
0: Good question.
1: That's a lot of engines that failed to ignite.
0: Yeah.
1: All right. Virginia's first drone-delivered defibrillator program, try saying that three times fast.
0: That is tough.
1: Is moving from test flights to real cardiac arrest calls.
0: Drone-delivered defibrillators.
1: Nice job. It is hard to say.
0: Yeah.
1: Police and fire officials announced Thursday that James City County is wrapping final testing for this emergency program. So in one test, the drone actually reached a rural home in just 2.5 minutes, which beat the fire department's average response to that area by over 5 minutes.
0: Oh, I see that.
1: Yeah. Duke and Virginia Commonwealth Universities are leading the study with funding from the American Heart Association. A pilot launches August 1st by the Toano Fire Station. That's pretty good.
0: So they send out the drone, and then all of a sudden two paddles drop out of the sky.
1: Basically, you have to figure out how to use it. Yeah, hopefully hopefully you're on the phone with 911 and they talk you through how to use it, but yeah, that'd be weird.
0: Or if the paddles just drop and like attach to somebody and you hear, clear.
1: Oh, yeah. Make sure you're not in the way then.
0: Right. Good point. It's a Mountain of Pure Rock, TOS.

0: 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It is the Mountain Morning Show, 7:03. I'm Tom O. There's Mandy right there.
1: Good morning.
0: Russ Merley says it is going to be a nice day today, sunny, mid-70s. And he's going to be giving us his joke here in a little bit. So bring on yours. It is Friday morning, and it's nice weather. You might as well have a new TOS t-shirt.
1: Mm-hmm.
0: You can have one for free just for submitting a joke today. One of our prospective jokers will get a TOS t-shirt. We'll do a random drawing at the end of the show today, whether the joke makes it on the radio or not. So, 621-WTOS, if you'd like to use the voice part of your phone, or just tap that microphone on your TOS app, send it along that way. As always, the Friday Morning Joke Off brought to you by our friends at Picture Perfect.
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4: Good morning. Plenty of sunshine today. Temps in the middle 70s this afternoon. Mostly clear tonight, but areas of smoke return, low 50s. Smoky tomorrow, thickening clouds, 78 to 82. Showers and thunderstorms Saturday night, low 60s, turning sunny and rather breezy on Sunday, low 70s. This is Mountain Morning Show meteorologist Ross Merley from the NormsUseCars.com weather desk.
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0: 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I'm Tom O. There's Mandy right there.
1: Hello, good morning.
0: 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It's going to be with us all day today as it gets into the 70s. 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Your joke is welcome. 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
3: It is 7:22 here at the Mountain of Pure Rock, TOS. Here's everything you need to know, beginning with meteorologist Russ Murley.
4: Good morning. Plenty of sunshine, mid-70s this afternoon, mostly clear. Areas of smoke return tonight, low 50s. It'll be smoky tomorrow. Thickening cloudiness, 78 to 82. Showers and thunderstorms tomorrow night, low 60s. Turning sunny and rather breezy, low 70s Sunday. Sunny on Monday. This is Mountain Morning Show meteorologist Russ Murley from the NormsUseCars.com weather desk.
3: In sports, the Boston Bruins released their full 2026-27 schedule. Their expanded 84-game season will open at home against the New York Rangers on September 29th at TD Garden. On December 1st, they will retire Patrice Bergeron's number 37 before hosting the Colorado Avalanche. Boston will then play 42 games at home total, including 9 home games in November. Individual tickets go on sale today at 2 p.m. So if you want to get your hands on those Bruins tickets, set an alarm maybe. That's what I would do. The Boston Red Sox are back in action after the MLB All-Star break. They will face off against the Tampa Bay Rays in a doubleheader today at Fenway Park. Jake Bennett is slated to be the starting pitcher for the Boston Red Sox, and that starts at 1:35 p.m. The second-to-last round of the NASCAR Cup Series in-season challenge takes place this coming Sunday. The field squares off in the Window World 450 from North Wilkesboro Speedway. Ryan Blaney will try to build on to his Quaker State 400 victory last weekend. The driver of the number 12 car sits third in the standings, while Denny Hamlin and Tyler Reddick make up the top three, and Ty Gibbs and Chase Elliott rounding out the top five. Now from the Farmingdale Self-Storage News Desk, the Yarmouth Clam Festival is back.
5: All right. It's better than the Bearded Clam Festival, even.
3: You could celebrate both at the same time. Why not? The Yarmouth Clam Festival celebrates its 61st year as one of Maine's biggest summer traditions. More than 85,000 clam fans are expected to pack Main Street this weekend. They will enjoy fried clams, live entertainment, a colorful parade, crafts, carnival rides, and the always popular clam shucking contest.
5: Oh, yes. Full of local media personalities, usually.
3: Yes, always a good time. Oh, a group of Democratic senators are sponsoring a bill to end the federal ban on marijuana. Here's more on that.
6: The Cannabis Administration and Opportunity Act would remove cannabis from the list of federally controlled substances and allow states to create their own laws. Oregon Senator Ron Wyden co-led the legislation with Senator Cory Booker and Senate Minority Leader Chuck Schumer. I'm Mark Mayfield.
3: Right on. Right on. Grandparents' Happy Hour Bill is now law in Minnesota. Governor Tim Walz signed the legislation this week in Champlin. The measure allows assisted living homes and facilities to serve alcoholic beverages to their residents without having to get a liquor license.
5: There you go. Retirement home bar. Every retirement home should have a bar.
3: It kind of feels like they took a really long time to realize that.
5: Right.
3: Now, okay. The law is part of the 2026 Omnibus Liquor Bill that corrects a minor oversight that often kept senior living facilities from being able to offer residents alcoholic beverages.
5: Huh. There you go. If you have Alzheimer's, what's the difference if you're blackout drunk? I mean,
3: it's a good point,
5: right? It's kind of the same.
3: They might end up going back on this later, though, because now they have a reason to live.
5: Right.
3: And they won't be able to flip over those beds quicker, you know?
5: That's right.
3: Just a thought.
5: When somebody says, let's do shots, The other person's like, flu, shingles, or tequila?
3: Nice.
5: It's a melt if you are rock TOS.

0: TOS, the Mountain of Pure Rock. It is the Mountain Morning Show. Stone Temple Pilots. I'm Tom. Oh, there's Mandy right there.
1: Good morning.
0: 7:29. Wouldn't you know it, that is the perfect time to check in with our meteorological madman, Russ Merlin. Good morning!
2: Good morning! Good morning to you. How's it going now?
0: It's very sunny.
2: No, not just sunny, ladies and gentlemen. It is very sunny.
0: That's right. That's what I would say.
2: Yeah.
0: Mandy.
2: How about Bangor, Mandy?
1: I would agree. I would concur. Very sunny.
2: Not just sunny, but very sunny.
3: Yeah.
1: Meaning no Canadian smoke obscuring it right now.
2: Oh, man. There's been some... drummer Kevin sent me some... I think he's in Minnesota or something. I don't know if it's work or playing band stuff or... I don't know, but the pictures of the smoke were just incredible. I mean, crazy, dense, thick, heavy. I mean, nasty. Nasty smoke. We're going to get back into some smoke later today and tonight here.
1: That's not good for breathing.
2: No, it's not. And that's kind of a critical thing here.
1: Yep.
2: You have to breathe. Not good for breathing.
0: Try to avoid breathing this weekend.
1: Yep. No. Hold your breath.
2: Yeah, well.
0: So he's closer to the fires? Is that what you're saying?
2: He got home
0: where he
2: yesterday.
0: He was closer
2: to the fires. Yeah, it was. The air quality out in the upper Midwest Great Lakes has been horrendous because they're closer to the fires, closer to the source of the smoke.
1: Oh, I have an idea. We can protect ourselves from the Canadian smoke by using like some different smoke, cover it up with different, like some green smoke.
0: Or
1: just a thought.
2: Green smoke.
0: Or use up leftover fireworks.
1: Yeah.
2: Yeah, that too. Yep. That's a great idea. Yeah. Always thinking, Tom. Always thinking. I love it.
0: Blast it back. All right. Want to see what we got today?
2: Yeah. What do we have today?
0: Just a small list. A light smattering of stories today. Let's see. Man who kicked Letterkenny taxi driver in the groin avoids jail.
4: Kick me in the jimmy.
0: It's in Canada. I guess Letterkenny's a real place. It's not just the name of a TV show.
1: The TV show is awesome, by the way.
0: I never
2: What's
0: really
2: it
0: got
2: called?
0: Into it. Letterkenny.
2: Letterkenny?
0: Many people have said
2: that. Is that
0: to
2: a real
0: me.
2: Place?
0: And I've watched a few episodes, but I'm like, I don't know. Maybe you have to get into
2: you don't
0: it
2: know?
0: For a while.
1: You have to do shots while watching it.
0: Oh, is that right?
1: Yeah, that helps.
0: Let's see, what else do we have? She was kicked out of a gay bar, so she kicked the bouncer's genitals.
1: Oh man, another one.
4: Kick me in the jimmy!
0: There you go. She also bit a security worker.
1: Ouch.
0: So yeah, a woman smashed a window and kicked the bouncer's genitals after being thrown out of a bar in Gay Village. It's a real place, I guess.
1: Where?
0: Gay Village.
1: I'm assuming she was drunk and that's why they were kicking her out.
0: Greater Manchester. I don't think Maine.
2: No.
1: Greater or Manchester. New Hampshire.
0: Right. Manchester, England. What else do we have?
2: Oh, yeah.
0: Here you go. This is real P-Mute. Mother gets 5 million Indian rupees after a 23-day-old newborn injured in circumcision.
1: Oh, no.
0: And in case you're wondering, 5 million Indian rupees is about $50,000.
1: Well, if she invests it, perhaps that will be a nice college fund for him. He's gonna
2: I thought you were
1: going
2: to say 50 million rupees is worth $1.27 American.
0: Yeah, I know. But, so yeah, you know, I don't really need to, you know what happened. I don't know if he sneezed while he was snipping or what, but.
2: Could be.
0: And, this one's from Massachusetts. It's our final one. Rochelle Park officer dragged by man rubbing genitals on occupied car.
1: What?
0: That is a weird one. Rochelle Park officer dragged by man rubbing genitals on occupied car.
1: So he was dragged by the car, and the man rubbing his genitals on the occupied car was driving it?
0: 27-year-old man accused of rubbing his genitals on an occupied vehicle and then dragging a police officer during an attempted escape.
1: Got it.
0: When okay. he was on an electric bicycle.
1: Oh, e-bikes.
0: Whoa. Right. So, I don't know what part of the vehicle he was rubbing his genitals.
1: Assuming
0: somewhere around the tailpipe.
1: Or the driver's side right. window. Or maybe he was just like teabagging the door handle to leave a present for
0: rubbing
1: later.
0: His genitals. Is it one of those window washers? Who's like,
2: right.
0: Want me to wash your windows?
2: Squeegee.
0: No.
2: Yeah.
0: No, I don't. And they're like, how about now? Would you like your windows washed now?
2: Yeah, there it is. Yep. Lovely.
0: So that's what we had for stories today. What do you got for a joke?
2: Drummer Kevin joke. It's a longer one, but it's a good one. You ready?
0: Yes.
1: Let's go.
2: Okay. With the help of a fertility specialist, a 65-year-old woman miraculously has a baby. All of her relatives come to visit her home to meet the newest member of the family. When they ask to see the baby, the new mom says, not right yet. Later that day, they ask to see the baby again, and once more she says, no, not yet. Finally, they're running out of patience. They say, when the hell can we see the baby? And the mother says, when the baby cries. One of the relatives says, well, why do we have to wait until the baby cries? And the old mom says, because I forgot where I put it.
0: Yeah. There you go.
2: Mr. Zaney likes it.
0: Right. Oh, chicken just got it.
2: Oh, the chicken just got it?
0: He's a little slow. There you go. Excellent. Thank you, Russ. Very nice. And regards to drummer Kevin.
2: Okay. Well, with that, yes, hat tip to drummer Kevin, of course. With that, we must get going with the all-important weekend forecast. And again, we're going to get back into some smoke here. That's coming down tonight into tomorrow. Lots of sun today. Beautiful. Middle to upper 70s for Mariners. Westerly winds around 10 knots, gusting to 20 knots, shifting southwesterly late today. Seas 2 to 3 feet. And visibility, so we'll be fine. Mostly clear, but the smoke will return tonight. Low 50s. It'll be smoky tomorrow. Thickening clouds. Mountain showers in the afternoon. Upper 70s. Showers and thunderstorms. Low 60s tomorrow night. Turning sunny, breezy. Mid 70s Sunday. Sunny skies on Monday. 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This is Mountain Morning Show meteorologist Russ Murley from the NormsUsedCars.com weather desk.
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10: Good morning. Plenty of sunshine today. Temps in the middle 70s this afternoon. Mostly clear tonight, but areas of smoke return, low 50s. Smoky tomorrow, thickening clouds, 78 to 82. Showers and thunderstorms Saturday night, low 60s, turning sunny and rather breezy on Sunday, low 70s. This is Mountain Morning Show meteorologist Ross Merley from the NormsUseCars.com weather desk.
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11: So I just recently started dating a pair of identical twins. 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
13: 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You're on Maine's mountain of pure rock.

0: 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It's Cracker on the Mountain Morning Show. I'm Tom O. There's Mandy right there.
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0: Russ Merley is calling for a nice sunny day in the mid-70s. That's comfy. 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
5: 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Here's everything you need to know, beginning with meteorologist Russ Murley.
6: Good morning. Plenty of sunshine today. Temps in the middle 70s this afternoon. Mostly clear tonight, but areas of smoke return, low 50s. Smoky tomorrow, thickening clouds, 78 to 82. Showers and thunderstorms Saturday night, low 60s, turning sunny and rather breezy on Sunday, low 70s. This is Mountain Morning Show meteorologist Ross Murley from the NormsUseCars.com weather desk.
5: In sports, LeBron James' free agency decision is reportedly imminent. USA Today reports that James has all the information that he needs from teams, and he's currently weighing his options. Reports say there is mutual interest involving two of James' former teams, the Cleveland Cavaliers and the Miami Heat. Other potential landing spots include the Golden State Warriors, Philadelphia 76ers, Minnesota Timberwolves, and Denver Nuggets. Okay, so the decision is imminent, but we have no idea which way he's going to go, apparently.
7: Right, yes.
5: The 41-year-old James, the NBA's all-time leading scorer, announced he will not be returning to the Lakers after 8 seasons. He is preparing for a record 24th NBA season. It'll be cool when he plays against his kid.
7: Right.
5: They'll be on, you know, right, yeah, different teams now. Two nations will clash in the World Cup final this coming Sunday. Lionel Messi and Argentina square off against Lamine Yamal's Spain squad from New Jersey. Messi and his resilient side came back against England with 2 late goals to advance out of the semifinal round. Argentina is trying to defend its World Cup title from 4 years ago. And the Red Fury took down the tournament favorite France in the last round. Spain last won the tournament in South Africa back in 2010. Over in Miami, the French and English will battle in the third place match on Saturday. I think it's interesting how in football, soccer,
7: yes,
5: after they've already found out who the best are and that they're ready to play, they're going to then have people find out who's not the best. Like the third place match.
7: Yeah. It's like, why bother?
5: Right. Like, we already found out what we needed to know.
7: Right.
5: The Boston Red Sox are back in action after the MLB All-Star break. They will be facing off against the Tampa Bay Rays in a doubleheader that starts today at 1:35 p.m. from Fenway Park. The Red Sox are currently riding a 9-game winning streak, and their record, their overall record for the season, is 46-48. Now, from the Farmingdale Self-Storage News Desk, the National Bobblehead Hall of Fame has unveiled a new limited edition bobblehead today that fans of the University of Iowa, they'll recognize, but the rest of us are probably going to roll our eyes at. I can't remember if it was you or Mr. Mike that hated bobbleheads that weren't actually people.
7: No, it was Mike, yeah.
5: Okay, yeah. He and I talked about this at one time, and I was like, yeah. So he would hate this. It's a bobblehead of a water tower.

0: Oh, see, that's stupid.
1: Yeah. Instead of featuring a player or a mascot, the bobblehead is modeled after the iconic black and gold water tower on the University of Iowa campus, a landmark that's instantly recognizable to Hawkeye fans. The collectible is officially licensed and produced as a limited edition, blah, blah, blah. Who would want a water tower bobblehead?
0: Lame.
1: Lame. Unless it's the Acme one, the WB Acme one, you know? That would be kind of cool, I guess. Scientists are learning more about the origins of life thanks to a meteorite that crashed into a New Jersey home. Here's more on that.
2: The meteor crashed through the roof of a home in Hillsborough in 2024, and researchers have found the rock contains compounds which are the building blocks to life on Earth. In a paper published on Wednesday, the SETI Institute said scientists found small pockets of salty fluids that had previously not been seen in that type of object. Fragments of the meteorite will now go to the American Museum of Natural History in New York City. I'm Mark Mayfield.
1: Interesting.
3: Huh.
1: I wonder what this will mean. Like, is all life on Earth because a meteor hit it at one time?
0: I was more concerned with the guy getting his roof fixed.
1: And now I'm more concerned about, is this life inside the meteorite going to like turn into some sort of alien thing and take over our planet?
0: It's spawning right now.
1: Yep. Probably. Totally. A company best known for making lifelike sex dolls, they now plan to put AI-powered humanoid robots in a New York classroom as teacher's assistants. Nice.
0: It is nice.
1: Realbotics, which owns the Real Doll brand, will roll out its technology this fall in the Salamanca City School District, which is a small community on Seneca Nation land in western New York. The plan pairs the company's Optio AI software, trained on the district's curriculum, with a seated humanoid robot named Sally that can talk, show facial expressions, and remember past conversations with students. The company calls it a flagship deployment and hopes to expand.
0: Well, there you go. I mean, it's a good thing, certainly, to address what school staffing shortages there in this small community, and it will help keep teachers from seducing students.
1: Right, because now they can just use the robot.
0: Exactly, right?
1: Perfect. Just... It should definitely be teaching sex ed.
0: Yes, I'll be in the closet. Right. The Mountain of Pure Rock, TOS.

0: 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It is the Mountain Morning Show with a perfect circle. 8:03. I'm Tom O. There's Mandy right there.
1: Hello. Good morning.
0: Russ says it's going to be nice, sunny, 70s today. You're going to have a chance to score a four-pack of five-finger death punch tickets in about an hour when we play our wacky, zany, goofy radio-type quiz show. And then we'll do our drawing for the five-finger death punch autographed guitar. Everybody who won tickets this week will go in that drawing. And it's a very busy day because we got the joke-off going, too.
1: That's right.
0: It is a very active Friday. You can be a part of it, 621-WTOS, or tap that microphone on your TOS app. Send along your joke. As always, a joke-off brought to you by Picture Perfect Tire Service.
1: Route 2 in New Sharon, where Josh and the crew always remind you, don't forget to check your nuts.
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2: Good morning. Plenty of sunshine, mid-70s this afternoon, mostly clear. Areas of smoke return tonight, low 50s. It'll be smoky tomorrow. Thickening cloudiness, 78 to 82. Showers and thunderstorms tomorrow night, low 60s. Turning sunny and rather breezy, low 70s Sunday. Sunny on Monday. This is Mountain Morning Show meteorologist Russ Merley from the NormsUseCars.com weather desk.
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0: 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TOS.

0: TOS, the Mountain of Pure Rock. It is the Mountain Morning Show, Aerosmith and Youngblood, 818. I'm Tom O. There's Mandy right there.
1: Good morning.
0: It's a nice sunny one today. Russ says it'll be like this all day and in the middle 70s. Very comfortable. Friday morning continues. That means it's the joke off. Brought to you, as always, by our friends at Pitcher Perfect.
1: That's Pitcher Perfect Tire Service, Route 2 in New Sharon, where Josh and the crew always remind you, don't forget to check your nuts.
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3: It is 8:23 here at the Mountain of Pure Rock TOS. Here's everything you need to know, beginning with meteorologist Russ Murley.
4: Good morning. Plenty of sunshine, mid-70s this afternoon, mostly clear. Areas of smoke return tonight, low 50s. It'll be smoky tomorrow. Thickening cloudiness, 78 to 82. Showers and thunderstorms tomorrow night, low 60s. Turning sunny and rather breezy, low 70s Sunday. Sunny on Monday. This is Mountain Morning Show meteorologist Russ Murley from the NormsUseCars.com weather desk.
3: In sports, the second-to-last round of the NASCAR Cup Series In-Season Challenge takes place this Sunday. The field will square off in the Window World 450 from North Wilkesboro Speedway. Ryan Blaney will try to build on his Quaker State 400 victory that happened last weekend. The driver of the number 12 car sits third in the standings. Denny Hamlin and Tyler Reddick make up the top three, and Ty Gibbs and Chase Elliott round out the top five. Two nations will clash in the upcoming World Cup final. It's happening this Sunday. Argentina will square off against Spain from New Jersey, and Argentina is trying to defend the World Cup title from 4 years ago. Meanwhile, the Red Fury took down tournament favorite France in the last round. Spain won the tourney in South Africa back in 2010. And the Boston Red Sox are back in action after the MLB All-Star break. They'll face off against the Tampa Bay Rays in a doubleheader today at Fenway Park. Jake Bennett is slated to be the starting pitcher for Boston in the first game scheduled to be in at 1:35 p.m. Now from the Farmingdale Self-Storage News Desk. New Hampshire is the best state in the country to move to, according to an annual survey from Consumer Affairs. New Hampshire.
5: Really?
3: Yeah, the Granite State ranked among the top states for safety, quality of life, health care, and education. The survey also noted that the state does not have sales tax or individual income tax. Maine is on the list ranked fifth, which is pretty good. Massachusetts is sixth. Vermont is ninth.
5: And in New Hampshire, you don't have to worry about bringing your bottles back.
3: Correct. Apparently, according to you and Russ Murley, you just tossed them out the window.
5: Just tossed them out the window.
3: Today is National Lottery Day. Oh, that's very exciting. It's a day to celebrate, the contributions that these contests have made to the communities over the years, not just the winning, because sometimes that doesn't happen for all of us, obviously. I've got audio for you. Hold on 1 second.
5: All right.
3: Here we go.
6: Whether for education or government programs, lotteries have actually helped fund community needs for centuries. And what better day to try your luck at winning a big one? Tonight's Mega Millions has a $672 million jackpot, although that shrinks to a mere $293 million if you take the cash option. Odds of winning that, however, are about 1 in 290 million. Mark Mayfield.
5: I thought it was $292 million, Mark.
3: That's Powerball.
5: Oh, okay.
3: They have different odds.
5: Very similar.
3: Yep.
5: But yet different.
3: Mm-hmm. Okay. All right, we're not quite there yet, but we are well on our way to being able to place bets on literally anything online.
5: Oh, yeah, you've been talking about that for a while.
3: I'm going to interject for a moment and tell you that yesterday I was very close to placing my first online bet on Polymarket because I was like, wow, the odds on this are crazy. If I had bet like $5, I could have gotten back $100 on this particular bet. And as it turns out, I would have won. So now I'm really mad that I didn't do it.
5: Oh, man.
3: The bet was whether Trump would say 6-7 during his speech last night, and he did.
5: He did say 6-7?
3: Yes, he did.
5: Like in the context of
3: no.
5: the kids? Oh, but
3: no.
5: He did say the word 6
3: right.
5: and the word 7.
3: And I bet that
5: together?
3: Somebody that... Yes!
5: Oh, okay.
3: He said, 6-7 states, blah, blah, blah.
5: Oh, 6-7.
3: Yes!
5: Did he do that with his arms?
3: I hope so, but probably not. I'm just thinking, like, things like that that are super obscure that you think, oh, he'll never do that? That's what you got to bet on.
5: Oh, yeah. Anyway. So always go with the long shots.
3: Yes. Okay. Back to the story. The newest example of being able to bet on literally anything online comes from prediction site Kalshi, where speculators will soon be able to place bets on drug trials.
5: Huh?
3: Yeah, a pilot's being launched that allows people to financially benefit from predicting the outcomes of clinical drug trials and the resulting approval or lack thereof from the U.S. Food and Drug Administration.
5: Oh, there you go. Mm-hmm. There you go. I know you can already bet on drug deals online, whether they will go down as planned, whether it's a bust by law enforcement, or whether it's a robbery of either the drugs or the cash. There's only three options, really. One of those is going to happen. Which one is it going to be? Place your bets. It's a Mountain of Pure Rock, TOS.

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0: 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It is the Mountain Morning Show at the Funeral Portrait, 8:34. I'm Tom O. There's Mandy right there.
1: Good morning.
0: Russ Merley says it's going to be a nice day in the 70s. We've got your five-finger death punch tickets, a four-pack to give away here in a little bit, and take our final qualifier for the autographed guitar. We'll do that drawing this morning as well. Oh, it's very busy. We've got jokes to deal with, too.
1: Mm-hmm.
0: And a TOS t-shirt to give away to one of our jokesters. So bring on your joke, 621-WTOS, or tap that microphone on the TOS app. It says, always brought to you by our friends at Pitcher Perfect.
1: That's Pitcher Perfect Tire Service, Route 2 in New Sharon, where Josh and the crew always remind you, don't forget to check your nuts.
0: All right, I'm ready.
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16: Good morning. Plenty of sunshine today. Temps in the middle 70s this afternoon. Mostly clear tonight, but areas of smoke return. Low 50s. Smoky tomorrow. Thickening clouds, 78 to 82. Showers and thunderstorms Saturday night. Low 60s. Turning sunny and rather breezy on Sunday. Low 70s. This is Mountain Morning Show meteorologist Ross Merley from the NormsUsedCars.com weather desk.
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18: This is Tranquility Base. The Eagle has landed. Jesus H. Christ, Houston. We're on the fucking moon. Over.
19: Roger, Tranquility. We copy that. We cannot believe you are on the fucking moon. Repeat, cannot fucking believe it. Over.
18: The moon, for Christ's sake. The moon. Over.
19: You're cleared to hook up lunar equipment conveyor to walk, f***ing walk on the moon. Over.
18: I'm descending the ladder. See the Earth. Entire planet Earth. For the love of Christ.
19: We read you, Tranquility. Over.
18: On the bottom rung of the ladder. Just one more step and I'm...
19: Tranquility?
18: Holy living. Are you believing this? Over.
19: We read you. Over.
18: I absolutely am standing on the surface of the moon. Jesus H. Christ in a chicken basket.
19: Holy sh**, Tranquility.
18: Holy mother of f***ing moon. Over.
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0: 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I'm Tom O. There's Mandy right there.
1: Hello, good morning.
0: Ross Merley says it is going to be a pretty nice day. Sunshine, 70s, and you are just minutes away from your chance to score our final four-pack of Five Finger Death Punch tickets. That show is coming up on Wednesday. Five Finger Death Punch with special guest Eva Under Fire. And you'll also be our final qualifier to go in the drawing for the autographed guitar, autographed by all the members of Five Finger Death Punch. So that's all coming up when we play our game, and that is happening after the news.
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1: 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Here's everything you need to know, beginning with meteorologist Russ Merley.
10: Good morning. Plenty of sunshine today. Temps in the middle 70s this afternoon. Mostly clear tonight, but areas of smoke return, low 50s. Smoky tomorrow, thickening clouds, 78 to 82. Showers and thunderstorms Saturday night, low 60s, turning sunny and rather breezy on Sunday, low 70s. This is Mountain Morning Show meteorologist Ross Merley from the NormsUseCars.com weather desk.
1: In sports, the NHL has unveiled the 2026-27 schedule, featuring a 1,344-game slate with each team playing 84 games. The league announced Thursday the season opens September 29th with Stanley Cup champion Carolina Hurricanes hosting the Florida Panthers. Then there will be 2 days where all 32 teams will be in action. That's October 13th and again on April 10th. That's when the regular season will conclude. The schedule includes Global Series games in Finland and Germany, along with 3 outdoor games across North America. The NHL will also bring back the All-Star Game for the first time since 2024, with festivities set for February at UBS Arena in New York. The Bruins season will begin at home against the New York Rangers on September 29th. And on December 1st, they will retire Patrice Bergeron's number 37 before hosting the Colorado Avalanche. Boston's going to play 42 home games, including 9 home games in November. And individual game tickets go on sale today at 2 p.m. The red-hot Red Sox returned to the diamond today after the All-Star break. The Sox went into the break having won 9 straight games. They're looking to pick up where they left off this afternoon when they host the Tampa Bay Rays. First pitch goes out at 1:35 p.m. And here's something interesting about the Red Sox. Only one team in Major League Baseball history has ever been 14 or more games below 500 after June 24th and still made the playoffs.
11: Yeah.
1: And that was like over 100 years ago.
11: Right.
1: So if the Red Sox manage to do it, they will have beaten a 112-year record.
11: Long ways to go.
1: It could happen. You can see. It could happen. And then two nations are going to clash in the World Cup final this Sunday, Argentina versus Spain. Argentina is trying to defend the World Cup title from 4 years ago, where Spain, of course, won in 2010. Now, from the Farmingdale Self-Storage News Desk. A man wanted on a felony arrest warrant is now in custody after running into the ocean to evade police officers. He was arrested Thursday after treading water for 90 minutes. This was in California, by the way. The LAPD says he ran into the water at Will Rogers State Beach during a foot chase. He ended up 200 yards off the coast, drifting towards Santa Monica.
11: Where are you going, dude?
1: He was surrounded by lifeguards, police boats, and rescue boats. When they finally did take him down after he came back to shore, he was nude from the waist down.
11: Was he before he got in the water?
1: It doesn't specify. Oh. I don't know if he lost his shorts while he was treading water, or if he took them off to make it easier to tread water, or if he was just naked from the waist down to begin with. It's a mystery.
11: Oh, God.
1: All right, normally you and I tell people what day it is, but we miss every Saturday and Sunday, so I feel like we should probably let everyone know that this Sunday
11: is what
1: is worth celebrating. It's something very sweet you need to put on your agenda. It is National Ice Cream Day, and I'm going to tell you a little bit about that.
11: Right.
12: Sunday is National Ice Cream Day. Not that you need a reason to get in an extra scoop or two. According to the International Dairy Foods Association, the average American eats 23 pounds of it a year. That's 2 pints a month, more if you're above average. Chocolate, the number one flavor, followed by butter pecan and vanilla. And if you're among the 3% of people who don't like ice cream, Sunday is also National Daiquiri Day.
11: Well,
12: I'm Bree Tennis.
11: There you go. All right.
1: What's super annoying is that this Sunday is Ice Cream Day, but Ice Cream Sunday Day fell on a Wednesday.
11: Right, yeah.
1: Somebody wasn't thinking.
11: Right.
1: A mysterious green mass has been photographed in the waters of Loch Ness, and it's fueling fresh rumors that Scotland's legendary monster is on the move.
11: Nessie.
1: Mm-hmm. Sharon Herbert, visiting from Kent, England, snapped the strange shape just below the surface on June 23rd while on a boat tour as it passed the famous Urquhart Castle. She noticed something unusual in the water and she quickly took a picture of it. The image, uploaded to the official Loch Ness Monster Sightings Register, even left the boat's experienced skipper stumped. Like, he couldn't offer any explanation.
11: He had no idea what that green thing is down there.
1: So this counts as the seventh possible Nessie sighting of the year, making 2026 a very busy one for the mythical beast.
11: Right. Although this one has already been debunked. The green mass under the surface of the water, that's where they drained the reflecting pool in Washington, D.C. So that's...
1: They had to put the water somewhere.
11: Right. So it's... or it's milfoil, because that's what the answer always is around here.
1: Milfoil?
11: Yeah. Invasive milfoil.
1: Oh, I thought you meant like oil from a milf.
11: That's two words.
1: Yeah.
11: It's a mountain of pure rock, TOS.

0: TOS, the Mountain of Pure Rock. It's the Mountain Morning Show. White Zombie, I'm Tom O. There's Mandy right there.
1: Good Friday morning.
0: It is a nice day. Russ says it'll be in the middle 70s and plenty of sunshine. Ideal for more fabulous prizes.
1: Here we go.
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0: It's our final four-pack of Five Finger Death Punch tickets. That show's coming up on Wednesday with Eva Under Fire at the Bangor Waterfront, the Main Savings Amphitheater. You and three friends can go for free. We'll also put you in the drawing for our autographed guitar prize, which will be given away later on this hour. 621-WTOS is your number, 621-9867. It's National Tattoo Day.
1: Ooh, are we doing tattoo trivia?
0: We sure are.
1: Sweet.
0: Because of the alliteration.
1: Tattoo trivia.
0: Right. 621-WTOS, come on, come play with us.
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12: Good morning. Plenty of sunshine, mid-70s this afternoon, mostly clear. Areas of smoke return tonight, low 50s. It'll be smoky tomorrow. Thickening cloudiness, 78 to 82. Showers and thunderstorms tomorrow night, low 60s, turning sunny and rather breezy, low 70s Sunday, sunny on Monday. This is Mountain Morning Show meteorologist Russ Merley from the NormsUseCars.com weather desk.
13: TOS. Tonight, a Lifetime original movie entitled Your Man Will Hate This. Yep, we're calling it like it is. So we titled this overwrought chick flick, Your Man Will Hate This. A mother, a daughter, and the legal system that tried to keep them apart. Holy cow, will your man sow hate on this steaming pile. Jacqueline Smith and Kelly Martin star in Your Man Will Hate This, with that guy who plays the dad and all those other three hanky weepers as the defense attorney whose deadly jealousy turns, oh, who cares? If it wasn't already painfully obvious, it's Your Man Will Hate This.
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0: TOS, the Mountain of Pure Rock. Ozzy on the Mountain Morning Show. I'm Tom. Oh, there's Mandy right there.
1: Morning.
0: Merle is calling for a sunny day in the 70s. 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
0: All right, your fabulous prize today, four-pack of Five Finger Death Punch tickets, plus another guitar qualifier. Morning, TOS, who's this?
2: Hey, this is Chris from Madison.
1: Chris, awesome. What are you up to?
2: Oh, running my bucket loader at work.
1: Nice.
0: Well, Chris, we've got a four-pack of Five Finger Death Punch tickets for you for Wednesday night, Bangor Waterfront. We'll give them to you if you can survive a round of our game today. Oh, we'll also put you in our drawing for the autographed guitar. And today is National Tattoo Day. You got any tattoos?
2: I do.
0: What do you got?
2: Oh, I got a sleeve on my right arm. Shout out to BB's Tattoo in Newport.
1: Nice.
0: Excellent. Well, Chris, you are qualified, I bet, for tattoo trivia. Are you ready?
2: I'm ready.
0: Here we go. Tattoo trivia question number one.
1: Number one.
2: Number one.
0: Tattoo trivia question number one is, all right, Chris, in the U.S., more women than men have this. What is it? In the U.S., more women than men have this. Is it A secret stash of chocolate?
1: Yes.
0: Probably, I think. In the U.S., more women than men have this. What is it? Is it B, sweaty underboobs?
1: Yes.
0: Still, some dudes do, though.
1: Yes.
0: Or in the U.S., more women than men have this. What is it? Is it C, a tattoo? What do you say, Chris, A, B, or C?
2: I'm going to go with B.
0: You're going to B. Exactly right.
1: Well done.
0: Nice job. You got one down. Here you go. Tattoo trivia question number two. Here it is. The first one of these was adapted from Thomas Edison's electric pen in 1891. What is it? The first one of these was adapted from Thomas Edison's electric pen in 1891. Is it A, the first vibrator? Interesting. The first one of these was adapted from Thomas Edison's electric pen in 1891. Is it B, the first taser? Or the first one of these was adapted from Thomas Edison's electric pen in 1891. Is it C, the first tattoo gun? What do you say, Chris, A, B, or C?
2: I'm going to go with A.
0: A, exactly right.
1: Mm-hmm.
0: Nice job. Risk of electrocution, be damned. All right, you got two down. Here comes a clean sweep now. Tattoo trivia question number three. Here it is. 50 hours and 10 minutes is the duration of the world's longest what? 50 hours and 10 minutes is the duration of the world's longest what? Is it A, tattoo session? Ah,
1: wow.
0: 50 hours and 10 minutes is the duration of the world's longest what? Is it B, pooping session?
1: Oh, no.
0: Well, with the cyclosporidia or whatever.
1: Oh, that's right. They had the lettuce.
0: Oh, and that stuff you drink before the colonoscopy, too.
1: Yes.
0: Oh, man. Or 50 hours and 10 minutes is the duration of the world's longest what is it, C, masturbating session. What do you say, Chris, A, B, or C?
2: It's got to be C.
0: C is exactly right. Nice job. Beautifully done, Chris. Congratulations, you got them all. You're going to see Five Finger Death Punch Wednesday night, man. Have a great time.
2: All right, thanks a lot.
0: You're welcome. We'll put you in the drawing for the autographed guitar as well, so good luck in that. Tell us, man, where do you climb for pure rock and fabulous prizes?
2: I go way up high with a blimp, don't fly. TOS.
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0: 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I'm Tom O. There's Mandy right there.
1: Morning.
0: Russ Murley says it's going to be sunny and in the 70s today. That's pretty close to ideal, really. Yeah. We had a great joke off today. A lot of great jokes that got submitted. Of course, not all of them made it on the air. Thanks to everyone who participated today. Friday morning joke off, as always, brought to you by our friends at Picture Perfect.
1: That's Picture Perfect Tire Service, Route 2 in New Sharon, where Josh and the crew always remind you, don't forget to check your nuts.
0: Everybody who submitted a joke today went in a random drawing for a TOS t-shirt. This was our winning joke. Never made it on the air.
1: Oh.
0: It's from Blake.
2: Morning, TOS. What's up, Maine? We're in a field in Monmouth. Here's a joke. What do you call a group of people who like to smoke weed together?
0: What?
1: What?
2: A joint. You call them a joint.
1: Wow.
0: Well,
1: see? Anyone can win.
0: That's right. Thing is, coincidentally, the TOS t-shirt is the perfect accessory for smoking weed.
1: I've heard that, yes. So. You know what's fun? You know your tie-dye guy?
0: Yes.
1: He was at
0: Joel?
1: He was at Green Bear 420 when I was there last week, and he took a TOS shirt and he tie-dyed it.
0: Oh, while you were there?
1: He got ready to. I think he had to go home and find, you know, his dyes and chemicals and all that. But
0: he bounded it all twist up.
1: Yeah, that's
0: cool when they see it all twisted up like that.
1: Yep.
0: Yeah, Joel from Reaper Dyes.
1: Yeah.
0: He was at Green Bear. That's cool.
1: Yeah.
0: All right, so congratulations to Blake. He's got a TOS t-shirt coming out to him just for participating in the joke-off today.
1: Good job, Blake.
0: Let's do some Metallica. That's next.
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4: 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Good night from Metallica. 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
13: 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Tomo and Mandy in the morning on the mountain of pure rock, TOS.

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0: 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It's the Mountain Morning Show. I'm Tom O. There's Mandy right there.
1: Good morning.
0: It is 9:48, and that's Eva Under Fire. They're going to be performing with Five Finger Death Punch, of course, this coming Wednesday, Main Savings Amphitheater in Bangor. We've been giving away 4 packs of tickets to that show all week, and everybody who won tickets is a qualifier for the autographed guitar from Five Finger Death Punch. Well, the winner has been selected.
1: Yay, who is it?
0: Let's see. It is, give it a little fanfare.
1: Yeah.
0: It's Chad from Blue Hill.
1: Chad, you just won the autographed guitar, man. Yes.
0: Excellent. Congratulations, Chad. So he and 3 friends are going to be enjoying Five Finger Death Punch on Wednesday night. And he's got an autographed guitar to hang in his man space or wherever. That'll be cool. You can still purchase tickets online and get more information at waterfrontconcerts.com. That's going to be a great show.
1: Yep.
0: Five Finger Death Punch and Eva Under Fire at the Main Savings Amphitheater in Bangor. All right. Well, that'll do it for us. Let's make room for Jay Stu to come in here and take you through the middle of your day. Kick off a rock slide with some saliva. That is next.
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11: Good morning. Plenty of sunshine today. Temps in the middle 70s this afternoon. Mostly clear tonight, but areas of smoke return, low 50s. Smoky tomorrow, thickening clouds, 78 to 82. Showers and thunderstorms Saturday night, low 60s, turning sunny and rather breezy on Sunday, low 70s. This is Mountain Morning Show meteorologist Ross Merley from the NormsUseCars.com weather desk.
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1: Rumors spreading round, United takes his time. 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And you know what I'm talking about. 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They got a lot of nice girls.

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TOS, the Mountain of Pure Rock. That is Tool and a Rock Slide. Jay Stu here today. Ready to rip this Friday in half so we can get right into the weekend as quickly as possible. Keep the Rock Slide going now with Turnstile on TOS.

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1: 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TOS.

0: TOS, the Mountain of Pure Rock. That is a killer classic from Aerosmith. Train kept a rolling here on the Heavy Lift. Jay Stu here with you today. That also wrapped up a rock slide thanks to our friends at Diversified Inc., Penobscot Plaza, Bangor, or diversifiedinc.net. On the way here in just a little bit, Pure Rock from Breaking Ben. We got a killer classic from Maiden on the way. We got Dirty Honey this hour. Stay here on TOS.
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0: 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Hey, it's Paul Wolf. We're climbing higher with the biggest new rock songs on the radio in Maine. 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

0: TOS, the Mountain of Pure Rock. That's Autumn Kings on the Heavy Lift. Their latest, Gone, Gone, Gone. We had a killer classic from Maiden right before that. I have watched some of the footage of Iron Maiden with their current drummer. Obviously, Nico McBrain retired last year, I think. He had a stroke a while back and decided he reached the point where he couldn't do it as well live as he wanted to. So he decided to step back. Admirable decision. And the new guy totally crushes it. Yet somehow it sounds different. It's weird. As much as the guy nails it, it's just so different. It's kind of strange. But, you know, I'm over it because I love Maiden. We have a rock slide on the way to crank through your workday. We're going to kick that up with 3 Days Grace next.
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3: The Graham Plattner campaign has mercifully ended because it was built on lies. Plattner lied about everything from his Nazi tattoo to his toxic, dangerous relationships with women. And Plattner and his out-of-state allies repeatedly lied about Susan Collins. You may not agree with Susan on everything, but Plattner and his accomplices launched an endless stream of lies. Independent fact-checkers proved Plattner's claim that Susan voted to cut Medicaid was false. Susan even won awards for protecting Medicaid. Fact-checkers said Plattner's claim that Susan was corrupt is also false. The list of their lies goes on and on. So as the Democrat establishment and political insiders plot to anoint Plattner's replacement, remember, they will continue to repeat these lies. And that is sad, but true.
4: I'm Susan Collins, and I've approved this message.
3: Paid for by Collins for Senator.
5: I got certified as a crash reconstructionist in 2005. I've investigated 150 crashes. 90% of those are speed-related. 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Scary how fast someone's life can be altered forever just by driving a little bit too fast. The old adage is speed kills. It is absolutely the case.
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7: Quite a bit of sunshine this afternoon. Temperatures in the middle to upper 70s. Mostly clear tonight, but areas of smoke will return. Low to mid 50s. Smoky skies tomorrow with thickening cloudiness. Upper 70s. Showers and thunderstorms tomorrow night. Low 60s. Turning sunny and breezy, mid-70s on Sunday, sunshine Monday. This is Mountain Morning Show meteorologist Russ Murley from the NormsUseCars.com weather desk.
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TOS, the Mountain of Pure Rock. That is Stain in a Rock Slide. Jay Stu here today. Let's keep ripping through the workday with Dez Rocks on TOS.

Nobody outworks Mainers, and nobody outrocks the mountain. Nobody. It's the Heavy Lift with J-Stu on the mountain of pure rock. TOS

0: 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TOS, the Mountain of Pure Rock. That is Architects on the Heavy Lift. They just wrapped up a rock slide. Thanks to our friends at Varney Buick GMC on the Hogan Road in Bangor. 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We got all sorts of fun coming up. We have the 90s at noon off in the distance a little bit, but we got Pure Rock on the way from Nine Inch Nails, a killer classic from Zeppelin coming up. It's TOS.
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1: A Louisiana restaurant is under investigation after a viral video showed employees skinning a deer behind the building. 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

0: 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That is the latest from Greta Van Fleet on the Heavy Lift. Play Your Games. That's brand new rock from them. I'm Jay Stu. 90s at Noon coming up in just a bit. I assure you, you'll have a chance to feel all cool, play some air guitar in the truck, wipe some crumbs off your beer gut. I have one too, so I can say that. And keep on rolling. We got Smashing Pumpkins, Marilyn Manson, Helmet is on the way. Stick around for all that. But first, we're going to kick off a rock slide. I got Papa Roach, six in a row, guaranteed, next.
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7: Skies tonight, areas of smoke return, low to mid-50s. It'll be smoky tomorrow, thickening cloudiness throughout the day, 76 to 80. Showers and thunderstorms Saturday night, lower 60s, turning sunny, breezy, mid-70s on Sunday. Golden sunshine Monday, upper 70s. This is Mountain Morning Show meteorologist Russ Marley from the NormsUseCars.com weather desk.
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TOS, the Mountain of Pure Rock. It's Smashing Pumpkins, kicking off the 90s at noon. I'm Jay Stu. By all accounts, the Stone Temple Pilots set when they opened for Godsmack was absolutely stellar. Let's crank

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0: TOS, the Mountain of Pure Rock. It's Marilyn Manson on the 90s at noon. Jay Stu here with you today. That also wrapped up a rock slide thanks to Diversified Inc., Penobscot Plaza, Bangor, or diversifiedinc.net. I think things have calmed down for Marilyn Manson in recent years, other than these court cases that keep popping up for him. But, you know, like, I remember when he played in Portland back in 2003, I think it was. They literally had arrows on the ground, like made of gaff tape, going from the bus door up to the stage because he was so wasted, they were afraid he would get lost on the way. Well, you know, that was early 2000s, Marilyn Manson. Coming up in just a bit, we got Helmet, we got Everlast, Static X is on the way. Stay here on TOS.
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0: TOS, the Mountain of Pure Rockets, Static X on the 90s at noon. Jay Stu here today. We had Everlast right before that. We're going to stay in the 90s a little longer, but we are going to kick off a Rock Slide. We're going to get that going. It's the weekend. We're trying to get out of work as quickly as possible. So let's keep you rolling with Queensryche and Aerosmith next.
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0: Quite a bit of sunshine this afternoon. Temperatures in the middle to upper 70s. Mostly clear tonight, but areas of smoke will return. Low to mid 50s. Smoky skies tomorrow with thickening cloudiness. Upper 70s. Showers and thunderstorms tomorrow night. Low 60s. Turning sunny and breezy. Mid 70s on Sunday. Sunshine Monday. This is Mountain Morning Show meteorologist Russ Marley from the NormsUseCars.com weather desk.
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It's Green Day and a Rock Slide. I'm Jay Stu. I wonder if this song causes like spontaneous break dancing at job sites. It's MGK and Fred Durst on TOS.

0: for that. That's what we do. Killer classics and the best new rock. 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That's all straight ahead on The Heavy Lift.
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1: A St. Louis firefighter has been placed on leave during a disturbing incident at Lambert Airport in Missouri. The unidentified man allegedly defecated into a box inside inside a food storage area in the terminal.
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1: The unidentified firefighter was apparently caught on security footage. 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All of the food in the area where the alleged incident happened has been disposed of. 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
5: 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Still, radical out-of-state special interests are spending tens of millions lying to Mainers about Susan's record. But multiple independent fact-checkers have proven those attacks are false. The record is clear. 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She also secured a record $190 million to strengthen rural healthcare across Maine. The truth is, Susan Collins stands with Maine patients, hospitals, and families. Because while those out-of-state special interests launch false attack after false attack, Susan Collins is always working for Maine.
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0: TOS, the Mountain of Pure Rock. That's Tim Montana. His latest Break Me Down on the Heavy Lift. Jay Stu here with you today. Sunday, you get the return of the TOS Top 10. Paul Wolf will bring you the week's top 10 songs. We had a little break there last week for the North Atlantic Blues Festival, where Paul and I decided to broadcast live and play air guitar or air sax or whatever for like 2 days straight. It was a great time. But we got to get back to business. So tune in this Saturday at noon for the TOS Top 10. We come back in just a little bit. We're going to kick off another rock slide. We got POD next.
1: Oh no, man, we're getting pulled over. Put that out. Roll down the window and eat the rope.
2: License and registration, please. Hey, your friend is making a very weird face. Is he okay?
1: He just ate hot wings from the gas station.
2: I see. 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
8: Skies tonight, areas of smoke return, low to mid-50s. It'll be smoky tomorrow, thickening cloudiness throughout the day, 76 to 80. Showers and thunderstorm Saturday night, lower 60s, turning sunny, breezy, mid-70s on Sunday. Golden sunshine Monday, upper 70s. This is Mountain Morning Show meteorologist Russ Marley from the NormsUsedCars.com weather desk.
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1: 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TOS.

0: TOS, the Mount of Pure Rock. That is a perfect circle. It's their latest Starless. Jay Stu here with you today. Brand new rock from them. It's pretty awesome. I don't know anything about a new record yet or anything like that. I don't know if they're going to follow the trend of a bunch of bands where they're just putting out singles here and there for a bit. Let's cross our fingers and see what happens. We also wrapped up a rock slide thanks to Diversified Inc., Penobscot Plaza Bangor, or diversifiedinc.net. 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We got Soundgarden on the way, the latest from Papa Roach. 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
1: A high school teacher in Georgia is facing serious charges after authorities say she sexually abused students and then was blackmailed by some of them. 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
1: 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They just wanted better grades, man.
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1: 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What about the teacher?
2: 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And, of course, it doesn't say what they got for grades, but we do know she got the D.
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0: TOS, the Mountain of Pure Rock. It's Papa Roach on the Heavy Lift, their latest See You in Hell. That's off the Devil May Cry soundtrack. That's a series on Netflix. It's pretty cool. That's off the season 2 soundtrack. Make sure to check it out. All right, it's time for me to get out of here. The guru's on his way in a bit, and it's Friday, so we got stuff to do. You got the Mount Menage a Trois right out of the gate. It's going to be 3 in a row from Sabbath, so enjoy that, because there's no such thing as not enjoying Sabbath. If you don't like Sabbath, we're not friends. And then you've got the Happy Hour from Hell coming up at 5. So you need to head over to the TOS app, hit the microphone button, tell Guru what you want to hear, and he'll get that going during the 5 o'clock hour. All right, I'm going to kick off a rock slide on my way out the door. We got the Pretty Reckless next.
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10: Quite a bit of sunshine this afternoon. Temperatures in the middle to upper 70s. Mostly clear tonight, but areas of smoke will return. Low to mid 50s. Smoky skies tomorrow with thickening cloudiness. Upper 70s. Showers and thunderstorms tomorrow night. Low 60s. Turning sunny and breezy. Mid 70s on Sunday. Sunshine Monday. This is Mountain Morning Show meteorologist Russ Marley from the NormsUseCars.com weather desk.
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0: is the Mountain of Pure Rock, TOS. Welcome to it. Five Finger Death Punch right there. And Eye of the Storm. Welcome, my friends.
1: The best introduction ever.
0: The hard drive home for the weekend. We're back with Nikki. She was away for a bit, sunning herself on the beach of the Bahamas.
2: Wow.
0: Now look at you. Look at that glow with that pink hair today.
1: It's so nice. It's so nice.
0: We want to say, since we just played some Five Finger Death Punch, congratulations to
1: Chad. I think it's McIntyre.
0: Is it McIntyre?
1: I don't know.
0: It could be McIntyre.
1: It could be, but there's no A. Chad McIntyre, or Chad McIntyre. He's from Blue Hill, Maine.
0: We'll just call him Chad Mack.
1: Chad Mack.
0: Right on, dude. You got yourself the. Well, obviously, he's going to bring three of his friends too to the show next Wednesday.
1: Nice.
0: At Main Savings Amphitheater, the TOS, and then you and I, we gotta pick up the guitar together.
1: Well, where is it?
0: I don't know. I'm going to find out.
1: Oh, okay. All right. Well, we'll do that.
0: It's backstage with some industry types. I don't know if we're going to meet the band, but we're going to get the guitar, and we're going to get it to Chad.
1: Nice. Woohoo!
0: I think we're going to get you on stage.
1: Yeah, baby.
0: Whoa! Psyched! All right. On the way, we'll do three from Black Sabbath today. It is Geezer Butler's birthday today. And, of course, we go all request from 5 to 6 on the TOS Happy Hour from Hell. Nikki, tell them how they get in on that.
1: Two ways. You can call 621-WTOS. Mm. That's 621-9867. Or you can tap the microphone on the app, and you can send us a little texty woo.
0: Yeah, texty woo or an audio message.
1: Let
0: us know who you are.
1: Where you're from.
0: Where you living. And what you'd like to hear from the vast TOS Pure Rock Library. Rock Slide continues.

0: Friday, Friday, let's all get some drinks, Stace. Who wanna buy me a drink? 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I need some drinks from you and you and you.
1: Hey, everybody, it's the Mountain Menage a Trois on the TOS Hard Drive Home.

0: 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Happy birthday to bassist and lyricist Geezer Butler. He is 77 today. 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
1: Hello.
0: Hey, my underwear came in.
1: Excuse me. Hold on. I got excited arrived. There for a second. I just choked on my own spit.
0: I just thought I'd let you know.
1: Wait a minute. What did you decide?
0: You were with me when I ordered the underwear.
1: I was. Just to be clear, that was online.
0: Oh, and you wanted...
1: It wasn't in person. We didn't, go to the store together.
0: No. It was right online. Here in the studio.
1: That's right.
0: That's what we do when we're playing records. We buy stuff online.
1: Did you track it on Shop?
0: I did. I did track it on... It took a month and a half.
1: I was going to say, this was a while ago.
0: Yeah. And I went with six. Remember, I was deliberating how many I should get.
1: Six.
0: Yeah.
1: Pick up sticks.
0: They got the pocket. You know what I'm talking about?
1: Yes, I know what you're talking about.
0: Yes. Goo is very happy and comfortable this afternoon. It's going to be a great show. All right, 5 to 6, all request happy hour from hell. Tell them how they get in, Nikki.
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0: You better.
1: Where you're
0: Nikki's
1: from.
0: Nikki's coming after you.
1: Right. Not just what you want to hear.
0: Right. And tell us what you're wearing.
1: Tell us what color underwear are you wearing? What color are you wearing? Mine's red today.
0: These are all black.
1: All black.
0: Yeah, all black.

0: 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Black Label Society, speaking of black, on the way. And we'll come back next with Mammoth on the TOS Hard Drive Home for the Weekend with the Goo and Nikki.
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0: 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And another rock slide on the way. That's guaranteed at least six in a row. We'll start it with a band that's going to be in Portland.
1: Yeah.
0: On Monday night. Oh, you thought
1: you're going right.
0: You thought maybe I might be headed down the Five Finger Death Punch road
1: for a second,
0: because that's a big show next week. But
1: then I remembered that you told me that you were going to the show Monday night.
0: And I think this I'm not. I don't quote me on this, but I think this show is pretty close to sold out. So
1: really,
0: it's gonna be a big
1: deal.
0: That's
1: freaking awesome.
0: State Theater, Social Distortion is the band we're talking about.
1: That's gonna be a good show.
0: And Mike Ness, man, he's been through a lot. He had I don't know exactly what kind of cancer he had, but he beat it. Something going on in his throat.
1: Oh, like a throat cancer?
0: Yeah. But I don't know if it was his throat or like uvula. I guess it's all kind of the same in there anyway, right?
1: And I'm sorry, what member did you say was the lead singer?
0: Mike Ness. He's the lead singer and the songwriter and front man, guitar player. He's back. Man, still plenty of gas left in that tank. So Social D will start off the next rock slide. And we do want to say congratulations. You got that info over there still?
1: The guy that won the guitar? Yes, Chad. So we haven't decided if it's Chad McIntyre or Chad McIntyre.
0: So we're just going to call him Chad Mack.
1: Chad Mack. He's from Blue Hill, and he won the signed guitar.
0: Congratulations. More fabulous prizes all summer long from the Mountain of Pure Rock, TOS.
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11: Skies tonight, areas of smoke return, low to mid-50s. It'll be smoky tomorrow, thickening cloudiness throughout the day, 76 to 80. Showers and thunderstorms Saturday night, lower 60s, turning sunny, breezy, mid-70s on Sunday. Golden sunshine Monday, upper 70s. This is Mountain Morning Show meteorologist Russ Marley from the NormsUsedCars.com weather desk.
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1: That is The Who and Johnny Hawkins from Nothing More with Lost Soul.
0: You're a child. You're like, wow, wow, wow.
1: I ain't making fun of it. I'm singing along. I'm doing my throat singing. Their new album, Hun, The Who, that, by the way, the Mongolian band, in full regalia.
0: Yeah.
1: Full,
0: yes.
1: Full metal regalia.
0: Wow. Yes.
1: Their new album, Hun, comes out 1 week from today. And that'll be on it right there. Lost Soul. More of the best new rock here on the TOS Hard Drive, home for the weekend. Guru here, Nikki over there.
0: And yeah.
1: Your requests coming up in less than an hour, 5 to 6 on the Happy Hour from Hell. Give it to him, Nikki.
0: You can call in 621-WTOS. Mm. That's 621-9867. Mm-hmm. Or you can use the app.
1: Yeah.
0: And you can tap the little mic on the app. Tap in.
1: Sure.
0: Tell us who you are, where you're from, and what you want to hear.
1: Do it. 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

0: I know you don't smoke weed. I know this. But I'm gonna get you high today. Cause it's Friday, you ain't got no job, and you ain't got shit to do.
1: Here comes 420 Floyd on Maine's mountain of pure rock, TOS.

0: TOS, the Mountain of Pure Rock, and 420 Floyd. From the Dark Side of the Moon, us and them right there. 420 Floyd brought to you by Green Bear 420 and Green Bear Green Care. They're at 531 Moosehead Trail in Newport. Not just a store, it's a lifestyle. You said that that song takes you back when we were listening to it. What's it take you back to?
1: I'm curious. It takes me back to high school. I listened to a lot of Pink Floyd when I was in high school. And I went to
0: friggin' burnout.
1: Yeah, right. I wasn't really smoking any weed, but I was definitely listening to a lot of Pink Floyd. And I think a lot of it had to do with Wizard of Oz situation.
0: Oh,
1: yeah.
0: Right.
1: And I went and I saw the live. We talked about this one time. I went and saw the live. It was like a light show that went along with the Wizard of Oz, and it was I don't know.
0: Was it a light show or was it the okay? Did you go to a little movie theater and it was synced up with the Dark Side of the Moon, the Wizard of Oz?
1: Yeah, and I think there were like
0: Dark Side of the Rainbow,
1: green
0: they call it.
1: Lasers that were
0: Did you go to the planetarium for that? And
1: no.
0: Do you remember what did you go to Portland for this?
1: It was Portland, yep.
0: All right. I think that may be my previous radio station that hosted that.
1: I think you told me this, yeah.
0: Because I think this was back at the beginning of that. It turned into kind of a craze.
1: Yeah,
0: and we just did it for a promotion, and then it turned out like there were people lined up all the way around the block, all the way over to the Civic Center.
1: I remember
0: and this
1: that.
0: Was like on Monument Square, is where the theater was.
1: And I remember the second the lights went out, everybody had like a bong or everybody just lit up, and I'm like, how are they not like going? Well, wait a minute, dude, you can't do that. You know what I'm saying? Like, how did they not shut it down?
0: Because
1: it was probably because there was too many people.
0: No, I think that maybe it was just, I don't remember what the theater was, but you know, it was run by a radio station. And I mean,
1: some people just didn't care. Kinda,
0: I think everybody just kind of turned their cheek on it.
1: Big time. I mean, when I say like almost every.

0: everybody's sitting down, like their lighters went out. I was like, went on. I was like, whoa, baby. Yeah, it was hilarious.
1: I remember I was the guy that had to sync it up because you had to do it right after the MGM lion roars in the beginning of The Wizard of Oz.
0: Three times.
1: And you have to, right after the third roar yep. is when you roll the dark side of the moon.
0: Exactly.
1: And it was crazy because we thought we were going to do one little showing and that'd be it. And we had to do like two or three that day.
0: That's awesome.
1: It was great.
0: So back then,
1: yes.
0: I was like going to these like events that you were doing and I had no idea who you are.
1: And then look at you.
0: Isn't that weird?
1: And then we're like besties. So life is crazy, isn't it?
0: It is crazy.
1: I love it. All right. And I love you. It is almost time for the All Request Happy Hour from Hell.
0: About yeah,
1: a half
0: baby.
1: Hour. Half hour from now. Get your request in 621-WTOS 621-9867, or you can tap the mic on the TOS app and get it in that way. We'll come right back with we'll then do the new one from 3 Days Grace, and Foo Fighters are next at TOS on the Hard Drive, home for the weekend.
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0: 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Hey, it's Paul Wolf. 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
2: 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Plattner lied about everything from his Nazi tattoo to his toxic, dangerous relationships with women.

0: Plattner and his out-of-state allies repeatedly lied about Susan Collins. You may not agree with Susan on everything, but Plattner and his accomplices launched an endless stream of lies. Independent fact-checkers proved Plattner's claim that Susan voted to cut Medicaid was false. Susan even won awards for protecting Medicaid. Fact-checkers said Plattner's claim that Susan was corrupt is also false. The list of their lies goes on and on. So as the Democrat establishment and political insiders plot to anoint Plattner's replacement, remember, they will continue to repeat these lies. And that is sad, but true.
1: I'm Susan Collins, and I've approved this message.
0: Paid for by Collins for Senator.
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1: They're actually Betsy Johnson, but aren't they bomb diggity? Look at them. They're like sparkly and they have skulls on them.
0: They totally look like something Ace Frehley would wear, too.
1: This is true.
0: I love them.
1: Look at that. Schwing, bada bing.
0: You got your AC/DC Thunderbolt there with your power up sweatshirt.
1: Yeah, from last summer.
0: What's going on with the boots? Where are you going tonight?
1: I'm going to the Corey Tap Room.
0: Huh?
1: Yeah.
0: What's going on over there?
1: Because they're doing a Central Maine Idol retrospective event.
0: We didn't do it
1: this year.
0: And you judged that for years.
1: Yeah. So they're having some of the people that have performed over the years are coming. I think there's like 9 singers that are going to be there tonight.
0: That's cool.
1: Yeah.
0: On the eve of Old Hallowell Day.
1: That is correct.
0: That's a big time tomorrow. Great weather for it too.
1: Yeah. Yeah.
0: Nice.
1: Yeah, it's going to be a really nice weekend, so they won't have any issues with, you know, having to bring bands inside.
0: Holy crap, it's almost 5 o'clock.
1: Oh, we know.
2: Pew!
0: What, horns
2: happy
0: up?
2: Happy hour from hell.
0: You got your horns up?
2: I got
0: up?
2: My horns up.
0: All right, it's almost quitting time, and the happy hour from hell is next. We'll start it off with The Cult, and that is for Betsy in Waldoboro. Another guaranteed at least 6 in a row. I'll request Rock Slide next.
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13: Skies tonight, areas of smoke return, low to mid-50s. It'll be smoky tomorrow, thickening cloudiness throughout the day, 76 to 80. Showers and thunderstorms Saturday night, lower 60s, turning sunny, breezy, mid-70s on Sunday. Golden sunshine Monday, upper 70s. This is Mountain Morning Show meteorologist Russ Marley from the NormsUsedCars.com weather desk.
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1: This is Blake Jamelli of Livermore calling in from the field in Monmouth once again. 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Would be great.
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2: Goo, what's going on, brother? It's finally Friday. Just hoping to get a request on for the happy hour. I was thinking, Got Me Wrong, Alice in Chains. That'd be sick. All right, brother. Have a great weekend. Thank you.

0: but I saw some of it where he was talking about how he can't tour. He's having a hard time mentally.
1: He referred to it as a couple weeks ago, he had a mental crash.
0: Yeah.
1: And he, in the video, he talks about how he thought he might keep it private and just kind of like, just not be there for the beginning of the tour. But then after much reflection, he decided, I don't want to keep, you know, Shinedown's always been a band that's been open about mental health and, and supportive. So like, he felt like it was necessary to get the truth out there about what was going on. And I think that was very brave.
0: It's
1: a very moving video if you want to check that out.
0: Yeah, I mean, I think we don't have to go down like a super crazy rabbit hole with this, but I think it's even more important when men come forward and are open about it because, you know, you guys are brought up and raised in a society where it's like, you know, don't ever get upset about anything and you have to be this for everyone.
1: I'm very blessed because I was a little boy that was told it was okay to cry.
0: Yeah.
1: But by both my mom and my dad.
0: Right.
1: They're always cool about it, so.
0: Yeah, and more importantly, it's like to be able to talk about it too, you know?
1: I mean, you know, I got a lot of friends who are like, you know, oh, babe, you can't, don't cry about it, you know?
0: Right, I mean, and him doing this also takes off that perfection lens of like, oh, all they do is live a rock star life, which obviously that's an element to what they do, but they're also, they're human beings. Yeah, they're human beings and they're real people. And
1: real feelings, just like you and me.
0: And they have stuff going on too, and it doesn't matter what age you're at, like everything is affecting us. And it's a good video.
1: It's okay, you're not weak.
0: Right
1: If you cry or if you're struggling, just remember that. Okay, that's enough of that.
0: Yeah, it's Friday.
1: Can we please get back to the party? I couldn't help it after playing that song. We've got more requests on the way. I don't know what we're doing next. You'll have to stick around to find out.
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3: 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Hot, dry, and dusty up here, mister. And I think Jackal said it best when they said, "When will it rain?" 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Thanks, guys. Have a great weekend.

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2: When Medicaid was on the line, Susan Collins showed why she's consistently rated America's most independent senator and stood up for Maine, voting against the bill that cut Medicaid. Still, radical out-of-state special interests are spending tens of millions lying to Mainers about Susan's record. But multiple independent fact-checkers have proven those attacks are false. The record is clear. Susan repeatedly votes to protect Medicaid, and that's why she was named a Medicaid champion just last year by a national nonpartisan healthcare group. She also secured a record $190 million to strengthen rural healthcare across Maine. The truth is, Susan Collins stands with Maine patients, hospitals, and families. Because while those out-of-state special interests launch false attack after false attack, Susan Collins is always working for Maine.
3: I'm Susan Collins, and I've approved this message.
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2: That was for Allie in Gardner. 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
1: Oh, so it's a little texty poo, huh?
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1: All right.
3: Alcohol and ass on this Friday night drive home from the top of the rock, baby. TOS. Yeah.
1: Let's friggin' go.

0: TOS, the mountain of pure rock. Hell yeah! It's Alcohol and Ass for Jason cranking the app down in Buxton tonight. Thank you, Jason. That is it for the happy hour from hell. Once again, you've done a splendid job, TOS Badasses, of selecting the music here. It's brought to you every Friday from 5 to 6 by our good friends at Jamar Construction Products. 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
1: You're welcome.
0: All right. Another rock slide's on the way. We'll start that with Sublime next. Hang on.
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8: Skies tonight, areas of smoke return, low to mid-50s. It'll be smoky tomorrow, thickening cloudiness throughout the day, 76 to 80. Showers and thunderstorms Saturday night, lower 60s, turning sunny, breezy, mid-70s on Sunday. Golden sunshine Monday, upper 70s. This is Mountain Morning Show meteorologist Russ Marley from the NormsUsedCars.com weather desk.
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0: Ah, yeah! 3 days grace now. This is Break. Nikki and the Guru hanging with you on TOS.

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0: Autumn Kings and Gone, Gone, Gone. More of the best new rock on the mountain of pure rock, TOS. 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It's Guru Nikki hanging out with me on a Friday.
1: Yeah, babies.
0: Been off for a couple of weeks because she went to the Bahamas.
1: Yes. It was very, very nice.
0: And if you want to see Nikki tonight out in the wild, she'll be at the Quarry Tap Room in Hollowell. Say hi to her. Right?
1: Yeah.
0: Don't you want people to say hi?
1: Yeah, sure. Come up.
0: Yeah. Just don't be weird about it.
1: Right. Don't be weird.
0: And when you see her, I want you to sing this song.
2: We'll sing to Nikki, Nikki boy. Guide us to Nikki heaven.
0: Ah, Nikki heaven.

0: concerning an old native woman.
1: I'm surprised. I don't know. I'm surprised you didn't hear this song in the Bahamas.
2: We need to add this to our playlist.
1: Yeah. Everybody.
3: And cry to Niggy Niggy Horn to guide us to Niggy Heaven.
1: All right. Rushman's in at 7 o'clock after hours. To get you there, I've got new music from Marilyn Manson. We'll do some Foo Fighters, The Warning, and Atreyu is next at TOS.
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0: TOS and Marilyn Manson with Exit Wound on the Mountain of Pure Rock. Where do you stand on Marilyn Manson these days after all the controversy?
1: Ooh.
0: I'm sorry, I just put you right on the spot.
1: No. I've actually been thinking about this a lot, especially since I've started
0: new
1: working.
0: Song outs too.
1: He's still, and also, you know, he's still doing stuff with Rob Zombie. So I don't know, because I've watched a few videos of his ex that's, you know, claiming some kind of abuse. And I've seen a lot of things on social media where a lot of people chime in and say, I know people that used to work for him, and they're claiming that those accusations are legit.
0: Mm-hmm.
1: And then I've heard a few other people say no. But what else is weird is I think his ex Dita Von Teese spoke highly of him.
0: Yeah.
1: I don't know if I've seen her.
0: And who knows?
1: And I know that people are different in different relationships.
0: Sure.
1: Like it's not really fair to compare, but generally if there's something going on with someone, it's a pattern, and it usually shows up in every relationship.
0: Sure.
1: So I don't know. I've always liked his music. And
0: that's the thing that I was getting to, is like, whether somebody's controversial or not, we can still enjoy the music, right?
1: Or do you have
0: to cancel them? Do you have to? I mean,
1: right.
0: It's up to you. I mean, if you don't want to listen to Marilyn Manson, then don't. But
1: right. Well, I mean, no, this is an interesting conversation, because we're definitely moving in a direction with cancel culture where people
0: it's been going on a long time.
1: Yeah. Too, I mean, right? Well, people don't care at all if somebody comes out and says that you've done something.
0: Mm-hmm.
1: The second certain people hear that, it's like, nope, I'm not supporting you in any way, shape, or form. But how many people still support Michael Jackson?
0: Right. Yeah. I mean, I played Beat It at a wedding a couple of weeks ago, and the person who requested the song said, can you play it for these kids? And I'm thinking to myself, okay, sure. But I mean,
1: I guess
0: at the end of the day, what I try to do is separate the art from the artist.
1: Right.
0: I mean, yeah, that's what I meant. Right.
1: Yeah.
0: Like,
1: can the art stand alone?
0: Right, because the artist is a human being, and human beings are flawed, and there's quite a spectrum of what the flaws may be. But
1: anyway. It's weird. Yeah.
0: All right, enough about that. I guess what we're saying is, we're cranking the new Manson, and we're digging it, and we're putting aside any possibilities of him doing really nasty, terrible stuff. Right?
1: Yeah.
0: Why
1: not? How do we know?
0: I mean, what about Mick Jagger? I mean,
1: well, I mean, there's an endless list of musicians and actors that are
0: I've done unspeakable things.
1: And
0: sure.
1: I don't know. Like, I don't know where I lie with that. And it's weird. Because when you think about what happens to you personally,
0: it's a weird thing. I guess at the end of the day, we have the power to choose on our own. So if you don't want to listen to something, just don't.
1: Right.
0: And don't try and tell other people that they shouldn't.
1: Right.
0: I guess that's it.
1: Or should, right, or whatever.
0: Or whatever. Yeah. Don't let my freedom impose on your freedom and vice versa.
1: Yeah. Well, this would be a really great podcast topic.
0: Well, we're on the radio. What do we need a podcast for?
1: Well, you know, man, we can't dive too deep on the radio.
0: All right. Let's wrap it up then. Let's
1: Fine.
0: Get out of here. You got to get to the quarry down
1: That's
0: at
1: right,
0: Hollowell.
1: Baby.
0: Big night out on the town.
1: Literally.
0: See Nikki Hoy. Don't forget to sing the song.
1: To Nikki Heaven.
0: Yeah, baby. And the Rush Man is in next. He's got Mandatory Metallica tonight at 7 o'clock. And if you didn't get a song on the Happy Hour from Hell, well, you get another chance tonight. Roll your own with the Rush Man at 9. That is it for the goo. Another rock slide coming down the mountain. We're starting that next with Korn. Thank you, Nikki. Good night.
1: Yes, have a great night.
0: And remember, if the conniption fits, wear it. Guru out, Rush Man in. Enjoy the show.
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9: Skies tonight, areas of smoke return, low to mid 50s. It'll be smoky tomorrow, thickening cloudiness throughout the day, 76 to 80. Showers and thunderstorms Saturday night, lower 60s, turning sunny, breezy, mid 70s on Sunday. Golden sunshine Monday, upper 70s. This is Mountain Morning Show meteorologist Russ Marley from the NormsUseCars.com weather desk.
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TOS, the Mountain of Pure Rock, Peeping Death, and Better Than You. 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Also, Five Finger Death Punch. 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
1: Actor Gary Busey was sentenced Thursday to 2 years probation in order to pay fines in connection with an incident at a New Jersey convention 3 years ago.
2: What did he do?
1: I'll tell you. The 81-year-old actor pleaded guilty last month to criminal sexual contact for groping a woman in August of 2022 during a meet and greet at Monster Mania Con. She paid. She paid to meet him, and then he groped her.
2: Did she pay for the groping?
1: Clearly not. That's why he got sentenced. Oh. Busey admitted to the judge it was not accidental. He totally meant to do it. 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Oh, he had been booked as a guest at the horror-themed convention. I can't think of anything more horrifying than being groped by Gary Busey, so perfect.
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0: It's for the kids, Anthrax, on GOS, the Mountain of Pure Rock. See, it's catching on. People loving that new stuff from Joey Belladonna and the boys. When was their last hit? 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We're going to find out what happened on this day in history. Out of the Cellar on the way next.
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